0: 559 responded to the intersection of Morris Avenue and Shortfield Avenue. Morris Avenue and Shortfield Avenue from Northern Loop Drive to Clinton Street.
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0: 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He had me called. 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

Transport to Overlook. Thank you, location on that day. 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

0: Okay, Atlantic Medic 1 here. Johnny, Atlantic Medic 1.
1: Silver Medic 1.
0: And what's your location, Cranford 376, moving to start transport up to Overlook?
1: What's your direction?
0: 376, direction. 376, Medic 1, we'll be taking Springfield out now.
1: We'll meet them on Springfield out.
0: Yeah, you've got the 376. 376, let's see you. Starting to trample to a 23-1.

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0: 3 left 6 9.
1: 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Yeah, that's 24 miles. I have a reserve transport transit. Be all over.

4-5-7-9-1. 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
0: You respond to 424 North Jane Street. Caller states that there's a female, possibly in talk. She's on the floor right now. She's been able to get up to the front of his car.
2: 62 copies.

0: April for a unit responding to James EMS, don't contact him.
1: Control, please go back. 35 Medic 3, Engine 130. 424, that's 424 North James Street between Orchard Street and Compton Avenue. For the female down, possible intoxicity is en route. Peaks go back, 35 Medic 3, Engine 130, 424, that's 424 North James Street, between Orchard Street and Compton Avenue. For the female down, possible intox PD is en route, 2145-655.

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0: 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FEMA would walk across the street to her home.

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1: Show me 30, Phoenix and Nelson, New York 51521, Noah Frank. 51521, Noah Frank.
0: Tap 4-6 Susan Rod, that was Orchard and Nelson.
1: Coming up on Constant and Nelson.

0: 62844. I'm going to be in a driveway at 513 Nelson. 513 Nelson.
1: Okay. You are clear for entry.
2: Cancel 4-60. What are you doing? A follow up.
0: Second notice. It's going to be a 30. Back in truck 1. License plate is going to be 51521. Nora Frank. 51521. Nora Frank.

Thunder Police and Thunder River Fire Department, your response is needed. Bruce D. Brown, this project, exit 62B, for on fire.

0: 357, K91. Can you respond 951 Main Street? The caller, Miss Maria Bonanno, states that there are three males outside 951 Main Street. She looked out the window and she believes they're pointing at her through the window and that they're after her.
1: 911 receipt.

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2: Does caller want to speak with us? 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
3: A firm. She's in apartment 4, Frank.
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2: 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All units will have to get on at Elmwood Park going eastbound.
3: Down.
4: CID ending in 991 AUO. Am I clear for the field?
3: 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Oh, and one.
2: 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You're gonna have to get out in Elmwood Park, 80 eastbound.
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2: 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It's a bucket truck that's fully involved. It's just before the split for 80 local and 80

0: 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We're hitting the traffic now.
1: Stay on the right until you pass up the traffic. 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
1: All right, Bruce. 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
0: Go for command.
1: The rest is going to be in service with a crew of one. We're going to stage on the entrance ramp in Elmwood Park unless told otherwise. Two to one. Do you want to have them just stage by the entrance by the Marriott?
0: Yeah, that's a firm. You can stage there.
1: Yeah, we're parked in front of Marriott.

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Go for engine 3. 3, when you arrive, don't worry about the secondary fire. You got to get this main fire out. 3, 2. Roger, Engine 1. I'm going to need you with manpower to assist Engine 3 and Engine 2.

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0: Station 3S3, you want us to respond with manpower? Go on.
1: Yeah, so what I need you to do is you're going to come 80 eastbound, but I want you to come from Saddle River Road. Where the railroad tracks are, you're going to come up against traffic.
0: Redo.

0: 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Rescue, I'm going to need you to do the same for Squad 3. Come up out of a road under 80, the wrong way on eastbound.
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0: Come on against traffic on Taylor. You got to make your way over to this fire.
1: I received. The headquarters, you're going to have to ask your PD unit to move. We're coming up the entrance ramp. Head shooter, come here, half a tank of water.
0: They got me.
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Command to headquarters. If you can you put the tones in again for engine 2? I'm going to need engine 4 up here on Route 80 for water.

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0: 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Eagle Hill, one problem. 22 points.
1: Is there

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0: 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Received. I'm on a quarter now. I'll keep you advised.
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1: got a half a tank.
0: Alright, let's just let me know when you're getting your shot.
2: Tank is ready to command. 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Just to confirm, flat 3 connector from Battle River Road, opposite coming traffic.
3: Hey, firm, all traffic being held 80 eastbound. Use caution.
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4: Operations to command.
2: Go for command.
4: Be advised, this is a fuel gasoline fire in the sewer. We're going to need a line over here.
2: All right, copy.

0: command to ops. Go to ops. 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We need a handline.
1: Negative, Steve. 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
1: Go for one. 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All right, I copy. I'll let you know. It's gonna be a while. I need 80 shut down for a while now.
2: Officer command.
1: Go for command.
2: They want to start hazmat footage also.
1: All right, I got it. Great. Command to headquarters.
3: Got it.
1: Can you notify county hazmat? We've got fuel in the storm drain. Command to ops, the rescue is on its way to you.
2: Great, dude.
1: Engine 4, I need you to go to Saddle River Road. You're going to come up against traffic the wrong way on 80.
2: Copy.
1: And that's going to be 80 eastbound over by the railroad tracks. Come up that way. Come up to Saddle River Road.
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6: Six two, you said the Sugar 91. Pizza responding to that MBA. It appears that the other passenger is getting a little loud.

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0: 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We're at Saddle River Road entrance. 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
0: 4, when you get on 80, stay all the way to the fast lane.
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1: Roger, 4. 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

0: 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Go, Doc. You can let the state police move everything to the exit lane, but keys to main thoroughfare of Route 80 eastbound closed.
1: I received. Operations to all units operating on Route 80. Exit 62 is now open.

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0: Okay, shut it down.
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0: McDowell. 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I'm gonna group up.
1: Hey, 10A, you second location?
0: Put me in for a PWT at Bugsley Park. Just moved the group out.
1: Down 4, you need it back?
0: Negative.
2: Engine 4, do you have some members move your line over so the tow could get in front of the vehicle?
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0: 2-1. I'll go to that, but you may want to start 1-1 usually until we get these rigs back in service.
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2: Rescue to 541. Rescue's back in service in Crow. I got a Crow 1.
0: All right.
2: Yeah, copy. I'm going to split the crew from engine 3. I'm going to put half on engine 3 and half on the rescue. You guys respond to the barrier. Command to headquarters. If you can you give me an engine out of Elmwood Park to respond to the Marriott for an activated fire alarm? And give me a ladder truck out of Rochelle Park to go to the Marriott also.

0: Captain Command to Rescue 1. God. One, I'd probably tell you to turn around right where you are and don't try the exit ramp. That's plan, Chief.
1: Engine 3 should be responding to the Marriott.
2: Five, four, two, zero. 12-story fire-resistant commercial occupied as a hotel. I'll be establishing Paley as command, okay?

Battalion 1 to Rescue 1, check your driver's side. 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Two, I also have an engine out of Elmwood Park, and I got a ladder out of Rochelle Park going to the Marriott. All right, Richard.

0: driving up.
1: Squad 2, send me in one member to investigate remaining.

0: Express, she's arriving.
1: Squad 5 is in service. Marriott, 01.
2: Commander Rescue, just stand by with a number from squad to investigate for maintenance. This was an initial activation for an issue in the past.
3: 32.
2: Consistent silence.
3: Squad 2 to command. What was the alarm panel rated?
4: Smoke, photo, restaurant, bar area, zone 001.

0: trying to do the 5-1. We've got an ETA on County Hazmat.
1: Still waiting. Break. Command to headquarters.
2: Good.
1: Can you pull a county back? Tell them I need an ETA.

0: command of squad 2.
1: Command of squad.
2: Is there a head right above the bar within those patrons that caused the activation?
1: I was just checking the rear of the bar area for the activation. I got the activated head.
0: And the 3 will be out. Alpha Delta Core.
3: Squad 5 is out. Hurry up.
1: We'll rescue. Have everybody else go available. I got the activated head. No sign of smoke and fire, and the bartender's reporting that nobody baked.
2: Green 2. Squad 5, you can go back at service. 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You can advise Elmwood Park and Rochelle Park, they can take the cancellation with my thanks.
3: .330 to .542, I read that direct.
2: .332, thanks, Chris.
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1: 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I don't know how to run.
0: Alright, I copy. We're going to have to get this road open. 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

Route 80 Command to headquarters. 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Route 80 is partially open. Can I have a timeout, please? Thank you very much.

Haley out, command headquarters. Activation was on the first floor bar area. There's no cause for the alarm. System was reset and holding, no hazard. All companies will be clear. Command will be terminated. Got a timeout for Haley Ave. Thank you.

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1: 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Now.
0: Be respond to Patricia Garden, 36 Welcher Avenue. Caller states that he'd be here to people arguing in the back department. You hear a female, you cannot see anything, would like to remain anonymous.

0: 3.
1: Got patrolling in the parking lot. We're going to be 10-2-0-2, make a promise.

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0: 6 2 copy. Want me to take a ride up there?
1: If you want to just stay in the area, we're not sure if this party's even going to be in the area, but if they do make contact, if you want to swing by.
0: 10-4.

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1: That one.

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0: 6-1 copy. 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
0: Truck one's around, if you come back to him. Commercial alarm, Aton Walsh Boulevard is going to be for LAZ parking. It's going to be a general alarm. No keyhole responding.
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0: 158. At 9 o'clock, can you respond over to parking court at City Hall and provide security for their hearing?
1: 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Six, three, and four, four, issue 10 to

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0: North Division in Divin, 30 with New York, Mary Charles Sam, 8396. 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
1: I'll be 30, Main and High Street with New York, George William David 7777. George William David 7777, white Acura. 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

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It's going to be here at the B lot. 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

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Ladder 58 on scene, 90, that's 90 Ringgold Street, Drum Hill Senior Living Community, apartment H302, for injuries from the fall. 942-676.

Flip of Flips. North James and Crampon 30 with New York Lincoln William Nora 8103. Lincoln William Nora 8103, black Mercedes. Fresh and BMW. That is it.

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0: 844, all Peekskill units, Dark. Responding to 668 Harrison Avenue, 668 Harrison Avenue, for a physical altercation involving a knife. Male suspect may still be on scene. I'm getting further now. Prince Marsh is going to be the suspect in this case. He allegedly threw a knife at another party inside of the house.
1: Mr. Marsh.
2: Copy, responding.

40 units responding. 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Unknown if Prince is still there. The caller is locked inside of a bedroom. The daughter and her friend are allegedly still in the kitchen screaming. Unknown if the suspect is still on scene.

0: 0844. Can you try to call back?
1: The dispatcher's still on line with him.
0: 10-4, which side of the house are they on?
2: The rear of the stairs. Backyard.
3: Caller's in the rear of the residence in a bedroom, top floor.
0: 10-4, tell her to go to the window.

0: dear.
1: Just be advised, Prince Mars left approximately 5 minutes in the past prior to our arrival.
0: 10-4. The caller states that he was operating a blue minivan when he arrived today.
1: 5-6-4, respond. There's more people in the house.
0: You should have the caller's daughter, caller's friend, and the caller. Caller's in the upstairs bedroom. The two other parties should be downstairs in the kitchen.
1: Have them exit the building towards the back.
0: 10-4, stand by.

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0: Plate on that van that he most likely fled in is going to be Lincoln Williams Nora 7122. Lincoln Williams Nora 7122. It's a 2003 Honda Odyssey Blue.

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0: Okay.

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Just control Pete Stavak, 35, Medic 3, Engine 130, 801 South Street, Wesley Hall. 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Pete Stavak, 35, Medic 3, Engine 130, 801 at D01 South Street, Wesley Hall. 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

0: 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I've got the data, I'm secure.
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Reported to be breathing. 12:27 hours.

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1: 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Passes and breathing.
0: 1-3 off, you're unreadable. I got the patient's alert. What was the rest?
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0: as he transported the female to the intersection of Harrison and Pimar. 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

Triple Silvac, 35 out of 3, Harrison Avenue and P-Mart Avenue for an EDP. PD's on scene. Peace, go back. 35 out of 3, Harrison Avenue, P-Mart Avenue for an EDP. 1331.

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St. George's Avenue at Colonial Boulevard. St. George's Avenue at Colonial Boulevard. Motor vehicle accident, 1416. 871 received.

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0: guys.
1: Yeah, party in the lobby looking for a taxi license. 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
0: I'm at the city garage. 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

Thank you.

62 Peace, go back, additional call, District 35, Echo Branch, 130-415. That's 415 South Street between Hudson Avenue and Grove Street for injuries from fall. Peekskill back, additional call in District 35, next branch of 130 in the area, 415, 415 South Street, between Hudson Avenue, Grove Street, and Mount Fallen, 1443-690.

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0: Raleigh EMS, Raleigh Train Station 40, East Milton Avenue, 40 East Milton Avenue, westbound 5, in the waiting area, and the bill is in person, 1530-134.
1: Five one four, please.

0: numbers.
1: Party in the lobby for you.

Charles of Westboro, on the Westboro Honor 58-2002 000 Main Street, Emerald Peak. Between Dayton Lane and Evergreen Road, they stuck and occupied an elevator. Engine 130, engine 130, ladder 58-2002, 000 Main Street, Emerald Peak, Rehab and Nursing. Between Dayton Lane and Evergreen Road, a stuck and occupied elevator. 1546-690.

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1: Yeah.
0: Peaks, go back, Beach of the Montrose, 21169, 21169, all the way up Post Road, between Trolley Road, Lake Street, Village Square, Mother Bay Glass Avengers, 1655, 690.

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0: Zero 1 male from the library. 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

0: personal photo. 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
1: What?
0: Not extraditable.
1: That one.

725 School Street, 725 School Street, Building 2. 2219, activated medical on contact. 1713, will be deployed. So you will receive.

0: close, Stabler.
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0: I have an incident number and a city code return date.
1: Stabler. Before the walking post, it's going to be August 20th. Your incident number is going to be 26I-06243-06243.

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Everything is okay in the house. We've got another answer.

Sandy One's on location. I have a two-story type 5 residential. Nothing showing from the exterior. C1 will be establishing command. The hydrant directly across the street from the house. Across Spruce Avenue.

0: command, all companies can go back in service with the exception of Engine 1.
1: Engine 2 received.

Command call on headquarters. Alarm was set off due to unattended cooking on the number one floor. No intervention, no confirmed bangers. All units clear. ADT set the alarm prior to FD arrival. Command will be terminated. Can I have a time to dispatch, please? One 739 received back

0: from Florida, 6-2.
1: 6-2.
0: Can you respond to the train station by where the taxis pick up people in that area for an MBA, no injuries? Caller states that she hit a parked vehicle in that area. She's going to be in a gray RAV4 license plate, King Frank George 1272.
1: 10-4.

0: 62844. 832-20065, Nora Boy. 20065, Nora Boy. It's going to be New York.
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0: 66 Control Peak, Chilvac, 35 Medic 300 130, 1224, 1224 Howard Street, North Broad Street, High Street. The 6-month-old baby fallen unconscious, reported to be breathing. It's Peak Chilvac, 35 Medic 300 130, 1224 Howard Street, between North Broad Street, High Street. The 6-month-old fallen unconscious, reported to be breathing, 1848-683.
1: Medic 3 responding.
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1: Medic 3, Purdy FT, EMS on scene. Party is awake, breathing.
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truck on 844. New York, Lincoln, David, Tom, 2788, just hit my LPR on a blue Honda Civic 2019 going westbound on Main Street past Houston. It's listed in E-Justice using the commission of a crime. I'm going to try to catch up to it if other units want to follow.

0: just on Main Street. It's probably by Walgreens right now if anyone wants to check that area.
1: Stop 4. 5861. Copy last. Truck 1.
0: 5-8, I copy. Just go again with the script on the vehicle. New York, Lincoln, David, Tom, 2788, dark blue Honda Civic, it looked like, from the LPRE 2019.
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0: Virgin Broad right now. 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
1: Carrier.
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1: this is DNSS
0: 10, will be first due till 7 a.m. tomorrow morning, DNSS 11, second due. Thank you. Have a good night.
1: I'll try.
2: I'm going to be dirty with that vehicle. It's going to be on Central, approaching South Division. The vehicle stopped in front of the dispensary. Lincoln David Tom 2788. Lincoln David Tom 2788.
1: Southwest. It's copy, we're en route.

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0: 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Female white. He'll be a January 16th, 1980. For 5'5", 27 pounds, shopping.

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Yeah, I'm just waiting for a callback. 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
1: 10-4, you need a back?
0: Yes, please.
1: Units on Central. Is anybody able to break?
2: I'm heading that way.
1: That way.

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0: Just be advised, partner's on the phone with them right now. Stand by.
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0: 6-1 can help me. Thank you.
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